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I got back on my feet now. 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And I don't even know how. But I put me

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Made it out of the south. And I don't even know how. But I put me up.

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Too many things could cut me. 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So many heartaches, so many faces. So many dirty things you couldn't even believe.

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Oh, babe. Then it fell apart. It fell apart. What'd you say my name was?

0: 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I'm in pain, I'm low. Ya no. I want something just
1: like this. Palabras que suenan dentro tuyo.

Drink some margaritas by swinging blue lights. Listen to the mariachi play at midnight. Are you with me? Are you with me?

0: Drink some margaritas by swinging blue lights. Listen to the mariachi play at midnight. Are you with me?
1: Are you with me?